0: Before you go, there's something I want you to have.
1: Oh, it's beautiful. But wait a minute, isn't this?
0: Yeah, yes it is.
1: But I thought the old lady dropped it into the ocean in the end.
0: Well, baby, I went down and got it for you.
1: Aw, you

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So you can keep me. 晚上十点，让音乐伴你度过即将夜深的时刻。用路况助你避开黑莓人进的车潮。

0: Why, when he was a young warthog.
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0: Very nice.
1: Thanks.
0: He found his aroma lacked a certain appeal. He could clear the savannah after every meal.
1: I must answer to

0: soul, though I seem thick-skinned. And it hurt that my friends never stood downwind. And oh, the shame!
1: What a shame!
0: What a change in my name!
1: Oh, what's

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1: I'm like some kind of supernova. Watch out, look at me go.